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This month, Orkia celebrates red, white, and new. And you should too. Hey folks, Josh Knight here from Orkia, here celebrating America's 250th birthday. 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
14: Have a blended family of 7 children. Wow, like Steve. Mm-hmm. T.I. revealed he had a crush on Tiny back when she was in the R&B group Escape, and the two finally got together, and of course the rest is history. T.I. is 45 years old now, and he announced that he is retiring after he dropped his Kill the King album and said, quote, "I feel blessed to have had such a long career, to go from a kid that was praying to be a part of something to having such a significant role." So, yeah, T.I. as a rapper and a performer, entertainer, will be missed. But here's a question, guys. How important is it to have a partner by your side to navigate life's ups and downs with you? And do you think that that's one of the most important tests of a relationship?
15: Oh, I definitely do. I don't think I would be nowhere where I am right now without my partner.
14: Mm-hmm.
15: There's no way possible.
14: Mm-hmm.
15: She stopped me from doing so much stupid stuff.
12: And here we are still. What?
14: And you're still doing stupid stuff.
12: She must be exhausted.
15: You know, and that's why she don't have to work. I commend her on that. You don't have to do that. Just keep me out of trouble. She's done a great job. And then on a serious note, just y'all already know my health issues, man. For her to be there and be by my side every step of the way, guide me through whatever. You never know when the doctor walk in the door. You never know what news they about to deliver.
14: Yeah.
15: So, you know, for her to be there through thick
14: that's
15: and thin,
14: love. That's ride love or die, and commitment.
15: Man.
12: That's mm-hmm. love. Yeah.
14: And commitment. Yeah. Mm-hmm. All right.
15: Love is the truth, baby.
12: Yeah.
14: Junior?
15: Love is the
12: well,
15: truth.
12: Well, yeah, it's very important, especially for me. You know, matter of fact, anybody with a chronic illness need to get married, because somebody can keep track of this medication, understand these words. I don't know what a necrosis is, but she do. Somebody got to decipher this stuff. Yeah, it was mandatory for me. I knew. As a matter of fact, I didn't even know my medication. Which one I'm supposed to take now? Somebody got to track this stuff. I got that Monday through Sunday pill bottle. Give it to me. What's today? I didn't mess up. I took Tuesdays on Thursday. Mm-hmm. I ain't messed up.
15: Mm-hmm.
12: Just hand it to me now.
14: And Carla, you're married. I'm sure Tosh is very supportive and loving of you as well.
16: Yeah, and it's a two-way street. If you are married, you want to make sure that you're in it with a person that's ride or die. You know, I think New Edition wrote a song about that. Sunny days, can you stand in rain?
14: Yes.
16: You know, you can find somebody with the good times, but you need them through the bad
14: times. That's right.
15: Yeah,
14: that's
15: we've been through some storms.
14: Man. Oh, yeah. Oh, yeah.
16: Hurricanes, tornadoes.
15: Sure.
16: All kinds of absolute truth. But yeah, for sure.
14: All right, guys, switching gears in some really weird news. Guys, I'm sorry about this, but listen to this. A 39-year-old Russian woman was sentenced to 5 years in a woman's penal colony in Moscow for amputating with her teeth, her husband's penis. She suspected that he'd been unfaithful based on erotic text messages on his phone. She confessed in court to plotting her, quote, bloody revenge by sharpening her teeth with a file. She aimed to bite off with a high degree of certainty. Okay. The surgeon that reattached, that's the good news. A man's unit testified in court, quote, "She bit off his penis with her teeth and spat it out. He briefly lost consciousness from the shock, then put his penis in a glass, poured saline solution in, and called an ambulance." Wow.
12: Whoa.
15: I know. That ain't my penis on the floor over there. I know that's not what that is.
14: Wow.
12: Crazy.
14: He denied cheating. He denied cheating. And he filed for divorce.
12: You think?
14: Better get that taken care of.
15: Ain't nobody finna stay with razor teeth and continue living with her.
14: But you buy a file and sharpen your teeth?
12: First of all,
14: that's premeditated. Yes.
12: Yes, in Russia, they giving women in America too much power, because just 5 years is all she got to do? Five? Mm. That's not enough time. This should be forever.
16: Life.
12: This should be like, this should be almost death penalty. This is what it should be.
16: Death row.
12: You need surprised? To be down there. You need to be down there with, what's his name? Suge. You need to be down there talking to Suge. You need some time.
16: Murder.
12: You need some time. This is the exact same thing.
15: Wow. I'm worried about more about the reattachment. And
14: that's
15: getting
14: what I was
15: going to
14: ask
15: right.
14: You. Aren't you guys concerned about that?
15: I'm concerned about the reattachment. Mm-hmm.
14: Is it gonna work properly now?
15: It ain't leaning right, Doc.
14: Wow.
15: I think you got it on backwards. It just don't feel right.
16: Backwards.
15: This ain't good.
14: Wow.
16: Can you imagine? They said he went into shock.
14: Yeah. But then he got up and put it in a jar in some saline solution. Wow, what
15: smart.
14: A presence of mind.
12: Same smart. Thing we put our contacts in.
15: I'd put it in pickle juice. I know how to put it in pickle juice. I'd put it in pickle juice trying to get there. Some with some vinegar in it, you know?
14: Well, the good news is that he filed for divorce, okay?
12: This is... Singapore, you need some lashings for this. This lashings. This is what this is. This ain't no but, time. Lash her every day.
16: So you're saying Junior Russia didn't...
12: yeah, they ain't do enough for us.
14: She didn't get enough punishment.
16: Yeah.
15: Every time somebody see the him, they looking dead at his belly button. Every time they see him, they looking dead at his belly button. Like,
14: finally, we got to talk about this. The House of Representatives...

0: 214-4603 for details.
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0: 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You can call and leave us a message, and you just might hear your call on the air. Now, tell me, you asked for calls from Hattiesburg, so here we go, okay?
1: I want to know what they thought.
0: Mm-hmm. All right, here's a caller from Hattiesburg, right here, Hattiesburg, Mississippi. Let's go.
2: Hi, Steve. I was just calling to let you know Nephew Tommy was in Hattiesburg, Mississippi, July 11th, and he did a awesome job. I love you, Nephew Tommy.
0: Aww,
1: thank you.
0: Very sweet. Yeah, that was good. Yeah, you had a good time there as well, you said, Tommy, right?
1: I had a good time.
0: Mm-hmm. All right, let's keep the party going. Here's another voicemail from Hattiesburg. Check it out.
3: Good morning, Steve and the Steve Harvey Morning Crew. I just wanted to call in and say that Nephew Tommy did an amazing job Saturday night in Hattiesburg, Mississippi. We had a great time, and we love you all. Thanks. Bye.
0: Bad.
1: I love that southernness. We had southernness in the air.
0: Look at Monica all perked up.
1: Great.
0: Mississippi, Monica.
1: You know that thing.
0: All right. This is Laura from Hattiesburg.
1: Laura.
0: She has to say.
4: Hey, Steve. This is Laura from Hattiesburg. I just got through listening to Nephew Tommy. He was awesome. I love him. I love him. Keep it coming, Tommy. And the jokes. Thank you, Nephew Tommy. Mississippi, Nephew Tommy.
0: I love that energy. I love that energy.
5: That was great.
0: All right. This is the last one, Neff. This is Peaches from Hattiesburg.
1: Oh, ain't nothing like a Peaches.
0: Uh-huh.
1: Yes, come on.
0: Uh-huh.
6: Happy Steve! We just seen Neffrew Tommy in Hattiesburg! This is Peaches. I listen to you every morning. This is Van. I listen to you every morning. I love all of y'all.
0: Oh, that was so
7: sweet.
0: Yeah.
1: I love it.
0: Thank you, Hattiesburg, Mississippi, for showing up. Yeah.
7: Yes.
0: Tommy?
7: Sip.
1: I appreciate y'all, Hattiesburg, hanging out with your boy on Saturday night. It was a great thing. We had a good time.
0: Mm-hmm.
1: We rock hard. Yes.
0: Do you don't do what Chris Brown does when he meets and greets his fans or anything, right?
1: Have a whole couch come out there?
0: Well,
7: on
0: you know,
7: stage.
0: He does. Yeah, that's on stage, but backstage he has meets and greets too. You don't.
1: Backstage?
0: Do
1: what we doing back there?
7: You scared? Backstage.
0: It's a lot going on backstage,
1: I'm older
0: too.
1: Now. I get on back to my room, baby.
7: You didn't want Peaches. Peaches and them back there.
1: I appreciate Peaches them coming, but I'm going to get on back to my room. Thank y'all.
0: So, you know, Tank recently posted on Instagram that performers should connect with their fans by getting on the road. And not just relying on social media followers as your fan base. So you guys agree with that?
8: Absolutely.
0: Yeah.
1: I'll go out front and take some pictures.
0: Mm-hmm.
1: But there ain't no backstage happening, though.
7: Hey, Peaches.
1: Hey, Peaches.
0: All right, guys. Coming up at 34 minutes after, we're going to ask the crew some random questions right after this.
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1: When there's something wrong with you, you usually the last person to know it. Everybody else know.
2: Like, you're in denial about it?
3: You're the last
2: it?
3: Person to admit it.
1: I mean, we got it on the show.
4: What do you mean? I'm going to say this right here before we even start.
1: I'll go down the line.
4: And nobody said nothing to y'all this morning. I'm not for it this morning. I done said it. I'm going to say it like that.
1: Okay, cool. And I care. Okay, yeah. And I care. Okay.
2: Go ahead.
1: Shirley has never thought of herself as bougie.
5: And I still don't.
1: We all have.
4: No, that's
2: okay, so she's saying she's in denial about her bougie-ness. Is that what you're saying?
4: For years.
1: She said, I'm just me. See right there.
4: Her family say that. Now, that's true.
1: See that?
3: Anyway.
2: Move
3: along.
2: Who else? Come on. Who else?
1: Carla.
2: Yes.
1: Ratchet hood.
2: I'm not any of those things.
1: Not that. Tie cutting. Busting windshields.
2: Allegedly.
1: And then she hides it under the word alleged.
2: Yes. Yes. You have no
3: we
2: proof.
3: We all see it. We all see it.
6: Hey, there's more of the Steve Harvey Morning Show coming up right after that.
7: Coming up at the top of the hour, right about 4 minutes after, it's my strawberry letter for today. And the subject is the lady out back. Okay, we'll get into that, find out what that's all about in just a moment.
4: What is she doing out back?
7: Yeah,
4: what is,
7: out back. What is that? Yeah, that's the key right there. We'll find
4: is
7: out.
4: Is it Outback Steakhouse?
7: You never know. We'll find out in just a few, because right now, nephew, you have the prank phone call for today. What you got?
4: I got. I'm thinking about that blooming onion at steak.
7: Ooh, that's so good.
4: I'm sorry. I didn't get carried away. I got a prank for you today. This is pretty good. I like it. One of my friends is in it. Mm-hmm. Well, she not in it, but is. You just take a listen. You know, you see, you got. Can your wife help me with my thesis? Can your wife help me with my thesis? And that sounds pretty simple, right?
7: Yeah.
4: Harmless.
7: I like the sound of that. Yeah.
4: Harmless, right?
7: But we know you.
4: Yeah. Well, hold on right quick. Let me show it to you. Can your wife help me with my thesis? Let's go, cat dog.
8: Hello. Hello. I'm trying to reach. Yeah. Who is this?
9: My name is Ellis, man. Is this Daryl? Is this her husband?
8: Yeah. This is me.
9: Hey, how you doing, man? Listen, my mother is Miss, man. She goes to church with your wife's mom, with mother. And I'm actually in med school, man. And they told me your wife she's a nurse. Is that right?
8: Yeah. She's a nurse. But you say your mama go to church with my wife's mama?
9: Right. My mother's she goes to church with mother.
8: Oh, okay then. All right.
9: Calling y'all for, Darryl, man, if you didn't mind, I wanted to. I'm getting ready to do my thesis, man. I'm doing my thesis for the end of the year. End of the semester, man, for med school, and they told me your wife, you know, that might be able to help me out. So I was hoping I could talk to her for a second, if you don't mind.
8: Yeah, hold on real quick, all right? Hold on.
9: Okay.
8: I want to talk to you about something. His mama, you want to talk to you?
10: Who is this?
9: Oh, yeah. Hello?
10: Hello?
9: Hey.
10: Yes?
9: Hey, how you doing? My name is Ellis. My mother, she go to church with your mother.
10: Uh-huh.
9: And they gave me your number that you might be able to help me out with some stuff. I'm in med school right now. I'm studying to be a gynecologist. And that you might be able to help me out with some things. I wanted to reach out to you if it was cool.
10: Okay. And what's your name again?
9: Ellis.
10: And your mom goes to church with my mom?
9: Right.
10: Okay.
9: Right.
10: Okay. What
9: I'm doing is I'm doing my thesis. And, you know, this is my big end of the year exam.
10: Uh-huh.
9: And what I'm doing is I'm making my thesis a video in opposed to a report.
10: Okay.
9: So, everything is going to be on video. So what I'm trying to do is actually get a time where I can hook up with you and maybe examine you and get all that on video.
10: So you saying you want to videotape me? What kind of exam did you
9: say? I will be giving you you know, and I put your legs in the stirrups and all that, and just video me doing the actual examination on you.
10: You want a video? Maybe you want a videotape him giving me a.
8: Hello, hey, say, hello? What you talking about? You want to do what again, dude?
9: I'm working on my thesis, man, and what I'm doing, my thesis is gonna be a video. So I'm gonna actually video myself giving your wife a.
8: What you talking about? You want a videotape my wife giving a? No, what the is wrong with you?
9: Hey, brother, this right here for my grade, man. You know, this ain't nothing on a personal tip, man. This is for the grade, you know. Your wife being in the medical field, I thought y'all would have kind of understand something like that.
8: This is my wife you talking about, dude. If you can't, you can't, you want a video camera of my wife.
10: Who got to look at the video?
8: I don't give a damn who
9: got to
8: look at it, man. You can't,
9: man,
8: hell no, man.
9: Hey, well, man, listen, this for my grade, man. This ain't, I mean, only the professor is going to see.
8: You can smoke as far as I'm concerned. You better go find somebody else. You ain't gonna do my wife. Who is this again, man?
9: My name Ellis, man. I told you, no, my mama, Miss, she go to church with my.
10: You can't go to church with my mama, and I'm calling
8: you. Man, no, we don't know who the Miss is, man. We ain't never seen your mama, man. What you trying to do? You ain't finna do no on my wife, man. All y'all. Hell yeah.
9: Man. Okay, but y'all, let me ask you something. Don't she go in there and get a anyway at least once or twice a year?
8: Yeah, she do, but ain't got no videotapes trying to videotape my wife and like that.
9: But man, this is brother.
8: You better go find somebody else, man. That, man. Man, dog. All that, man. I don't know you. I don't know your mama. All y'all, man.
9: Okay. Can you put me on speakerphone so I can talk to both of y'all?
8: No, hell no. You ain't finna talk back to my wife.
9: Okay, can I say one more thing?
8: Talking about videotaping my wife, dog. Yeah, you ain't talking to my wife no more.
9: I just want to say this, man. This is Nephew Tommy from the Steve Harvey Morning Show. You just got pranked by your homeboy, Doug.
8: Baby, talking about this is nephew. This ain't no nephew Tommy talking about videotaping my wife. This is nephew Tommy.
9: Yeah, yeah. You got a boy named Doug, don't you?
8: Hold on, baby. What'd you say? Who did that?
9: Doug.
8: Tell him. Doug, baby. Doug and Tony. I'm gonna kick his man. That's some man. Dude, you don't call nobody. Oh, dog. Man, you had me hot, dude.
9: Oh, man. Y'all all right, man?
8: My heart was beating fast, man.
9: Hey, man. Hey, put the phone up over y'all's heels, man.
8: Okay, hold on right quick. Let me see if I can turn the speaker on. Hold on. All right, go ahead, man.
9: Okay, now.
10: What?
9: I got one thing I got to ask y'all. What is the baddest radio show in the land?
10: Steve Harvey Morning Show. That's why you want.
8: Man, say, man, next time my wife go back up in there, man, get up. I'm going up in there, man. Make sure your ain't up in there.
4: And there you have it, ladies and gentlemen.
2: You say it like you really nailed that one.
4: What?
2: You play too
4: what?
2: Much.
11: All the time.
4: What? That was Wendy Raquel's ex-husband right there.
2: Pranked
4: real good. Yeah.
2: Oh, for real?
4: Good. Yep. Big ups our girl Wendy. Wendy, what it do, girl?
2: Yeah, she's in the Shy right now. Playing
4: she in the Shy?
2: Mm-hmm.
11: Riley in
2: yep.
11: the Shy.
2: Yep.
4: Mm-hmm. So talented.
11: She's doing good. I love this show.
2: Oh, Wendy, yes. Oh, my God.
4: Wendy
2: the Shy.
4: Is talented, hands down. Can do anything. Dance,
2: yes,
4: sing,
2: she can.
4: Act,
2: mm-hmm.
4: you name
2: mm-hmm.
4: it. She
2: comedy, it. She, drama, whatever.
4: Triple
2: yeah.
4: threat.
2: Mm-hmm.
4: Quadruple threat.
11: Principal
4: Wendy
11: Greer.
4: Raquel Robinson. We love you. And that's... Mm-hmm. What am I calling this right now? A tribute? There you go. Hey.
2: Okay. Giving her flowers on the radio.
11: Uh-huh. Yeah, we
4: I'm
11: love
4: them
11: Wendy.
4: To you. Mm-hmm. All right, get ready. Baton Rouge, Louisiana. La Baton Rouge, Louisiana, August the 29th. That's a Saturday night. The nephew was coming to town. Got a few frat brothers ringing me up. I'm going to hit you back. We will connect, I promise you. So all you brothers of Kappa Alpha Psi Fraternity Incorporated, the nephew is coming to the River Center Theater in Baton Rouge, Louisiana, Saturday, August 29th. Land in the cut next week. Uh-oh, it's Chi-Town, baby. Chicago, Illinois. Yeah, woo! Tommy going to the Chi. How about that? The winery, the city winery. I got four shows, one on Friday, two Saturday, one on Sunday. And selling like hotcakes, so I appreciate y'all. I got a whole bunch of noobs coming to hang out with me in the Shy. So all you Cap Alpha Psi noobs in Chicago, hey man, I'm coming, baby. Yes, we will have a yo moment. That's a promise. That's a guarantee. There will be a yo moment. To all you other Greeks, if you want to come hang out with us, come on and hang out with us. Because you know what they say. She with the noobs now. That's what they say. It feels so wonderful to be as stupid as I am. Yeah. What else I got?
2: Oh, it does.
12: Yeah. It really feels wonderful to you.
2: Mm.
4: It's a wonderful thing. I'm trying to see. I'm going also where I'm going. August 2nd, one night only in Memphis. August 2nd, one night only in Memphis. I'm just scrolling through my Pittsburgh City Winery. Pittsburgh City Winery. August the 8th. Forgot about that. Pittsburgh City Winery.
2: Yeah. Where are you going to be August 21st, 22nd, that weekend?
4: August 21st, 22nd.
7: Wait, and why do you ask, Carla? We got
2: my anniversary weekend. Let me see. Where you going to be? Where are you going, Junior?
12: I'll be in Lansdowne, Pennsylvania. That's
2: where I'm going. Okay, so I might go to Philly. What about you, Tommy?
4: I'm off that weekend.
2: Oh, who gave you the weekend off?
4: My wife. Thank you, Jesus.
7: All right, guys. 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

0: That part of it, she means that. Yada. Monica, before you walk out, happy Throwback Thursday. What's heading in? I'll be checking in with you as I do. Hopefully, your Thursday's off to a great start. Weather-wise, it should be pretty dope. A little warmer than yesterday, and yeah, there's a possibility for one of those little pop-up showers like yesterday, too. Just a possibility. The percentages are low, but it could happen. Shout out to everybody who bought a fan through for the fan drive, man. If you know anybody who needs one, immediately holla, because we got a few. That's on that. I'm going to take care of your lunch today, too, man. You want to go to Logan's over on Erie Drive? Staff over there is great, yo. And I don't know about in the daytime because I'm always here, but the bartender at night is like kind of heavy-handed. Yeah, it's a whole good thing. Kim's on the way with One Love. We like that cut, right? I know Barbara likes that cut. Tyrese is on the way. Neo. All of that. So, if you want to add to the mix, you know how to get at me. 318-221-5477. A slide in the DMs. That works, too. It's R&B and Throwbacks. 1021 KDKS. Good morning, yo.
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0: I love music. Okay, we're going to go down the list. 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I love Tamia. I love Lauryn Hill. I'm so old school.
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0: Chima Chima, y'all. It's the only way I'll do karaoke. It's the only way. It's got to be that version, too. I got to hear it. It can't be just the... It's got to be that one. The RZA remix. I'll be there. That's my jam. Three times a day, man, you get a keyword. If you listen to those keywords, you text them to 318-320-1021. Each time, you'll get an entry into a contest that allows you to choose your concert. Who you want to see? Where you want to go see them? Yeah, you and a friend. Luxury hotel accommodations and travel handled. The details and the rules, of course, are at the website, kdks.fm. But I'm telling you, the next keyword is up in the 12 o'clock hour. Make sure you're listening. Century. I just met them brothers last month. Cool dudes. I got their latest coming up. Let's see. Oh, we'll do some prints, too. Right? You got something you want to hear? Throwback Thursday style. Let me know about it. 318-221-5477. Slide in the DMs. That works, too. R&B and throwbacks. 1021 KDKS. Good morning, yo.
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because it's Throwback Thursday and you ain't heard it in a while, and that joint just knocks. The late great Prince and Another Lover, Holding Your Head. 318-221-5477 is how you get in touch with me. 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

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This exciting event will feature energetic line dancing

L Boogie and the Refugee All-Stars. That joint. Yeah. Happy Throwback Thursday. That should take you back just a little bit. Yep. I'm going to hook your lunch up in just a minute with Logan. So lock the number on your speed dial, 318-221-5477. Quick little trivia question. Yeah. Oh, man. So we lost, I was going to say Hollywood icon, and maybe the world doesn't feel like that. But if you were a black sitcom watcher, this dude definitely crossed your TV screen. He lived a good life, though, man. 91, it says he was. Halroy Candace Williams. Your early memories should take you all the way back to Stanford and Son. And remember him as Officer Smitty. You definitely remember him from 227. I don't remember his name, but that might be the trivia question. Boy, what was his name on 227? Dang, and she always said his name, Lester. That was it, Lester Jenkins. You might remember him from

0: Hill Street Blues, where he was Ken. He was a bailiff. I don't remember the name on Night Court. Remember that? He was... that's the one I remember him for most, is Sanford and Son. Anyway, R.I.P. Hal Williams. I got some trivia on the way for you so you can win your way to lunch, man. And I want to give it to you in time for you to get out there. So Chris Brown with Leon Thomas, Fallin'. I got that coming up. Earth, Wind & Fire is on the way. And your chance to win. Keep it where you got it, yo. R&B and Throwbacks, 102.1 KDKS. Good morning.
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I want to send you to Logan's on Erie Drive for lunch. Have a good hearty lunch today. And all I need you to do is answer this really easy trivia question for me. Ready? All right, here it goes. Prior

performing Tony. Members Dwayne and Timmy were musicians on what artist's parade tour? I'm going to say it again because there's a gang of S's there. Prior to forming Tony, members Dwayne and Timmy were musicians on what artist's parade tour? If you're the first one to get through and answer that question, I'm taking care of your lunch. 221-5477. 318-221-5477. 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Good morning.

0: So don't you know that I think that these trivia questions are easy, yo? I'm not making hard trivia questions because I want to buy somebody's lunch. I want to send you to Logan's for lunch. I got it. The first answer I got was in Vogue. Like, the Tonys dropped before in Vogue, yo. So here's the question. Maybe I wasn't clear enough there. That might be where I messed up. So my bad. I'll take all of that. Right? So here it is. Prior to forming Tony, the members were a part of which artist's parade tour? They were musicians. They were backing musicians on a pretty famous artist on their tour, the parade tour. To me, this is easy, man. I'm sorry. Maybe the degree of difficulty is too much. Come on, man. Bail me out. Somebody let me buy you lunch. 318-221-5477 again. Prior to forming Tony, the members were musicians on what artist parade tour? Come on, man. It's R&B and Throwbacks 1021 KDKS. Good morning.
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3: When you first saw her, she was out walking her dog. 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But when you finally did, it was too late. Because at that moment, you were speeding. She was out walking her dog and only had a second to let go of the leash.
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Timmy, Ray Ray, and the late Dwayne Wiggins. Tony. That's my jam. 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

0: I love a good love song, R&B bop. There's nothing like the passion of a breakup song. They sing in that joint, man. 112 is over now because it's Throwback Thursday and you hadn't heard it in a little while. All right. R&B and throwbacks, man. I got to remind you what's going on this weekend, Sunday to be exact, 2 to 6 p.m. It's Unity, Love, Line Dancing. And I got a little promo coming up to let you know who all the sponsors are. I'm not going to do it because I don't want to forget one and leave somebody out and have them mad at me. But you asked to wear red this weekend because we're talking about Parks and Recs. It's in honor of Parks and Recs. So Shallan, Mary Murphy, and all of that crew there. Yeah, this is about y'all. 318-221-5477. That's how you get at me. You're minutes away from another keyword that'll get you an entry to choose your concert. I'm so jealous. Envious, even. R&B and throwbacks. 1021-KDKS. Good morning.
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0: You all shook up, shook down, shook out. You're around the way, girl. So let's see. We can't eat vegetables because of the parasite. And now we can't eat potato chips from Zapp's, man. Basically, there's three flavors they say don't mess with. Salt and vinegar, blackened ranch, and sour cream and onions. Apparently, they're on the highest level of recall. I was just reading that article. Goodness, man. If only there was a agency, part of the government that, you know, looked out for us on things like that. If only. Anyway, 318-221-5477 is how you get in touch with me. What are you doing this weekend? If you haven't made plans, listen up, yo. Shreveport Sunshine is here to tell you what's happening around the city this weekend. All right, Sunshine, what it does?
1: Hey, friends. It's Shreveport Sunshine. Now, before you go off making your weekend plans, go ahead and tap in with your girl first. You know I've got the inside scoop on everything going on in the city. Let's go ahead and talk about it. Starting off, Stage Center is presenting Disney's Frozen Live Friday through Sunday, and that's going to be at the Marjorie Lyons Playhouse. And Friday evening, grab your little boot and head down to the Pottery Wheel date night at the Magnolia Mud Room. That starts at 6 p.m. And then on Saturday, we're hitting the courts at Pickleball and Pistolettes. They kick off at 2 p.m. and that's at the Pickler Bossier. And then Saturday evening at 9 p.m., we're calling all the ladies to the all-white affair at West End Throttle Bar. And on Sunday, baby, put the boots on, grab your family, and head over to the Red River District because we're line dancing under the bridge. Now, for the full list and all the details, head over to kdks.fm and don't forget to follow Shreveport Sunshine on Instagram and Facebook. I'll catch you guys in the mix.
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3: What's up, y'all? It's your boy Roy Chip Anthony. Sir Charles Jones. 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

0: All right, so check this out. There are two bills. One will go to permanent daylight savings time. That's the one I'm rooting on. Or two, we go to permanent standard time. And it really, neither one of them really affects much, except in the wintertime. Like, I mean, you got to remember November of December of last year. You go home, you get up working 4:30, it's already dark. That's what happens if we roll with the standard time. We get more of that. If we roll with the daylight savings time, sunset's closer to 6 in our area. Now, I get how it has to be voted on and agreed upon by everybody, because some parts of the country, you know, it just doesn't work like that for them. Like, for instance, I was looking at Kentucky, and I don't know why Kentucky is exactly where they chose, why they chose that. But apparently, with the standard time, I mean, it'll be nighttime. Oh, no, it won't be daylight until like 9:30 in the morning. Right. So I don't know. What's good for one area might not necessarily be pristine for the other area, but we'll see what happens. Now, we've had, and I didn't know this, we've had year-round daylight savings time before. It didn't work. So we'll see. And there's some research out there that says maybe the standard is a little bit better for our health. So I hate the people that we got in charge of making the decision, but you know, one or the other could be a reality real soon. Snoop's on the way, then I gotta wrap it up. Yo, it's R&B and Throwbacks, 1021 KDKS.
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0: That's my joint right there. Snoop and Snap. Have you heard about Chadwick Boseman's older brothers? So last year they started the Boseman Family LLC. And then it's Kevin and Derek are the older brothers. They're building a creative company rooted in storytelling and the arts. So definitely keeping their brother's legacy alive. That's pretty dope. I might share the story on our Facebook page. And then the other thing that caught my attention. So Whoopi Goldberg has this Broadway production called The Whoopi Monologues. Have you heard about that? So what happens is a group of notable actresses bring Whoopi Goldberg's iconic characters to the Broadway stage. And includes some dope names, Dominique Fishback, Kerry Washington, Kara Young, Danielle Pinnock. They're all going to be doing, you know, some roles that Whoopi made famous on Broadway. I think that's pretty dope. Hey, get ready to dip, man. You got another chance to choose your trip coming up around 5. I'll tell you about it in a minute. R&B and Throwbacks, 102.1 KDKS.
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2: 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Ooh, Eloise. 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

0: R&B and Throwbacks, man. Good afternoon. Your boy Quinn Echols inside the Connoisseur Media Studio. Now, this is one piece of information that I got to share with you, but I'm shaking my head right now. Here's the caption: mass casualty incident and shootings reported in the area. According to emergency crews, they've responded to multiple shooting incidents, including a mass casualty situation that has required more than 20 police officers and fire units to respond to the areas. The locations include Centenary, Topeka Street, Olive Street, Attaway, Hollywood Avenue, West 60th and West 61st, and Linwood Avenue. It says here that the most serious incident, classified as a mass casualty, was reported at West 61st and Linwood Avenue. Details of the number of victims and the extent of their injuries haven't been made available yet, but it's a multiple situation, a possibility of injuries. This is a developing story, and as soon as I get more information, I'll definitely let you know, all right? Yeah, so once again, reporting a lot of drama going on. If you are in any of those areas, please just stay inside, that kind of thing, and try to avoid those areas if at all possible, all right? We got more R&B and throwbacks coming up. 102.1 KDKS.
1: 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Here's what happened on the Steve Harvey Morning Show. 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

R&B and throwbacks. Okay, I have a little bit more information from the incident report that I had in reference to the shootings. Let me give you a little bit more clearer picture. Three different incidents within about a 15-minute time frame. One in the Sydney area, right there, Topeka and Olive. Another shooting off Attaway, right there at Hollywood and West 60th. Then the third shooting was at West 61st and Linwood. Three shootings, three incidents within 15 minutes. Wow. All right, so, you know, responders, first responders, police, everybody's on the scenes. I have a number that I've heard of injuries, but I want to confirm that first. Then I'll let you know more about it, all right? R&B and Throwbacks 102.1. It's KDKS. Good afternoon.

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5: Yo, C. Yo, we need to get out and do something, man. 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

0: I don't know if you've heard by now, we got to send well wishes to Uncle Charlie. Over the recent months, say like right before the holidays, Uncle Charlie Wilson has been under the weather seriously, suffered a few strokes, from what I understand, even a heart attack, but he's on the mend. God is good all the time. And all the time, God is good. But we definitely want to send well wishes to Charlie Wilson and speedy recovery. Charlie trying to get back on the stage, y'all. But one thing at a time, my man. One thing at a time. All right, just in case you're tuning in to the show this afternoon, thank you for the love, always. One more again, just in case you hadn't heard. Three different shooting incidents happened last hour within a 15-minute time frame. And one in the Sydney area, Topeka and Olive, Hollywood and West 60th, then West 61st and Linwood. Three shootings within 15 minutes. Let's see. And now I'm looking at major accidents, Ellaby and 3132. A few minor accidents, East Kings and Uri and I-20 East. What was that, Fairfield? Yeah. I don't know what's going on today, y'all. I mean, it's just like havoc all over the city. There are a few other incidents, well, not shooting, but accidents as far as autos. One I-20 right there at the interchange in Red River. So that's probably got things slowed up there, too. So and this just popped up. I-20 East at Pines. Major accident right there. I don't know, but I'll say this. Our first responders, police and fire, they are busy today. So, you know, normal backups, Burt Coons, Airline Drive, everything in between. We got the throwback mix coming up next. R&B and throwbacks, 102.1 KDKS.
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The throwback mix right now. Your boy Quinn Echoes hanging out with you. Thank you for allowing us to stay tapped in together. You're moving around the city, getting you rolling. You know what I forgot? I forgot to give you your keywords this hour. Your keywords this hour, show. Show's the key word. 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Handle your business right now.

R&B and throwbacks, man. Good afternoon. Your boy Quinn Echoes hanging out with you. And thank you. You're moving around the city. Normal backups throughout the city. I don't see any accidents from our last report. So let's get one thing out of the way first. All right. Your keyword right now is show. Show is the keyword. Use that. Text that right now. 318. 318-

0: right, so it's been a lot of drama over the last hour and a half. Around about 3:30 or so, it was when the reports start coming out in reference to this situation. And here's what I have so far. According to police, local police, they say a suspect is in custody. All right. Multiple shooting incidents, but this one right here at right there at West 61st and Linwood. Unfortunately, a woman was shot and killed. Let me get this right. On Attaway. Yeah. 5800 block of Attaway. Three other people were injured in that gunfire incident. And I say investigators are looking into the death of another individual believed to have been struck by the suspect's vehicle. There's too much going on. Supposedly about 22 Shreveport Fire Department units and 13 police units responded to the West 61st Linwood incident, which seems to have had the most injury. So I'm going to get some more details, but that's the latest that I've been able to gather, right? I know I just told you about a concert that you could go to and then got to come back with, unfortunately, this kind of drama. It is just, man, we got to stay prayed up, you know? I've got more R&B and throwbacks. 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
1: This month, Orkia celebrates red, white, and new. And you should too. Hey folks, Josh Knight here from Orkia, here celebrating America's 250th birthday. 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
19: 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Hey, folks. Josh Knight here from Orkia, here celebrating America's 250th birthday. 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